Every time I come over to your house, I feel like you got another man. I'm standing on the outside, trying to get in.

I'd like to know. I can live without the rest if you love me just a little bit more.

I've been called worse, but a guy remembers the pain that always hurts. You can tell me slavery days are gone, but it don't erase years and years of wrong. I don't forget my people's history.

classroom door. Had to piss outside, out behind the store. I don't forget, I can't forget.

Welcome once again to the Local Reload. My name is Roger Simpson, speaking to you from Havaianna Stereo. Program recorded here in Cali for Havaianna Stereo Bogota. Second part of our show is dedicated to the Beatles again. You remember a couple of weeks ago we had some of the music from the early years of the Beatles. Now we continue that program with Beatles number 2, Paperback Writer, the first track on the program today from the Beatles from 1966. Let's get going.

Paperback writer. In 1967, the Beatles' manager Brian Epstein died. He'd been managing the band's financial affairs. This led to a dispute among the band members over who should perform this function in the future. This, together with the creative differences and burnout, caused cracks to appear in the relationship of the band. At first, the creative impulse of the band members didn't seem to be affected, as they produced their most celebrated album to date, Sgt. Pepper's Lonely Hearts Club Band. Here we have four tracks, beginning with 1964, with Paul McCartney singing.

Lovely Rita is the next track, written in the most part by Paul and performed by him on the program, or on the record, I should say. It's about a traffic warden. Lovely Rita, then, from the Beatles.

A Day in the Life is one of John's epics. The beginning of the song was based on two stories John had read in the Daily Mail newspaper, one about a fatal road accident and another in the press about how a Blackburn Road surveyor had counted 4,000 holes in the town. If you live in Cali, that sounds familiar. So, A Day in the Life from The Beatles, from Sgt. Pepper.

By this time, John Lennon's relationship with Yoko Ono had become a dominant factor within the band. He was present at many recording sessions which didn't go down too well with some of the band members. In 1967, they issued the double EP Magical Mystery Tour. The UK release of this album consisted of 6 songs, and the first of these is Fall on the Hill, covered by many artists, including Sergio Mendes and Brazil 66. Fall on the Hill from the Beatles, from the Magical Mystery Tour. Day.

The next song from the Magical Mystery Tour is Your Mother Should Know. Paul said, I was basically trying to say your mother might know more than you think she does, so give her credit. Good idea. Beatles again, Your Mother Should Know.

Lady Madonna was a single from 1968 and another McCartney composition. It was inspired by a 1955 recording by jazz trumpeter Hartford Littleton called Bad Penny Blues, very similar piano feature on that particular track.

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1: Hey Jude is up next. Paul McCartney wrote Hey Jude to comfort John Lennon's young son Julian during the emotional turmoil of his parents' separation and divorce. Hey Jude, then, from the Beatles.

The first track from the White Album is Back in the USSR. It's about an international spy returning home to the Soviet Union after a long time in the United States. Back in the USSR from the Beatles from the White Album.

The next song is Obladi Oblada, written by Paul McCartney to celebrate resilience and finding joy in everyday life. It's a silly song with a ska beat, one of Beatles' most popular songs. Obladi Oblada from the Beatles.

If you're listening still, this is The Oracle Reloaded, and we're looking at the second part of The Beatles, looking at some of their songs from the later part of their career. Blackbird is the next track. He wrote Blackbird as a symbolic message of hope and empowerment for black women during the American Civil Rights Movement. I didn't know that. So Blackbird from The Beatles.

Next came a single, The Ballad of John and Yoko. John Lennon and Yoko Ono had become a target for the press due to their lifestyle and their efforts to get married, which they eventually did in Gibraltar. The Ballad of John and Yoko from The Beatles.

Abbey Road was the last album to be recorded by the Beatles, but not the last one to be released. Here are four of the outstanding songs from this album, beginning with Come Together, a John Lennon song. Come Together then, from the Beatles.

We're in 1970 right now, listening to the Abbey Road, or some of the Abbey Road tracks. George Harrison's finest hour with the band was Something, with over 200 cover versions and praise from Frank Sinatra, who called it the greatest love song ever written. Praise indeed. Something from the Beatles.

0: final track from Abbey Road is Here Comes the Sun. It's evidence of George's development as a songwriter, apparently written at Eric Clapton's house. Here Comes the Sun, from the Beatles' From the Abbey Road album.
1: Here comes

The album Let It Be was released after the band had officially split. Some of the songs were recorded before Abbey Road. There was further unrest within the band when John and George asked American producer Phil Spector to do some preparation work on the album. Paul was not in agreement, especially with his song The Long and Winding Road and its orchestral treatment. He later reworked the song without the orchestra. Here's The Long and Winding Road from the Beatles from Let It Be.

Let It Be was a fitting end to the band's career. Mother Mary, referred to in the song, in fact, was Paul's mother, who died when he was a teenager and was not a religious reference. Let It Be then, from the Beatles. When

we finish with one of the songs which was probably one of the most popular of the Beatles, of all their catalogue, The Yellow Submarine. It was from a musical and a movie back in the 1960s, and it's one of the most played and most requested songs from the Beatles. So Yellow Submarine from the Beatles, and with The Yellow Submarine, we say goodbye for this show. Thanks for your company, thanks to Einar on the controls, and we'll see you next time with more music. Have a good one. In

on his head. Her silver hair flowed in the air, laying waves across the summer. Her hands were like the white sands, and her eyes had died.